One shot, one opportunity to seize everything you ever wanted in one moment. Did you capture it?

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We got it. Baby, I just swim. 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Swim. Just a little bit, yeah.

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2: 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That's when I knew that your heart was scarring. Friends to lovers need a part to star in. Like, wait, babe, let me.

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3: 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They say what they gonna say. Have a drink, clink,